ما يدير طارق مزياد. I'm writing you this letter from the other side of the sea, while sitting under our olive tree. They say

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You swear to tell the truth. You swear to tell the truth. You swear to tell the truth. The whole truth. The whole truth. The whole truth. The whole truth. The whole truth. The whole truth. Nothing but the truth.

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Now kick the darkness. If it stares back, just wink again and again. You're not alone, Melchior.

0: Finding the exact words to fit your ideas is one of the first steps in building your vocabulary. 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
1: Why, Pete, you express your ideas very well. But here, the words you use, they sound good, and they seem to be the right words to say what you mean. Where'd you learn all those words?
0: Well, that depends.

0: gentlemen, if we know the special vocabulary, we will understand what people are talking about, and other people will understand us.
1: And that's not the only language I'm going

0: gentlemen, tonight we have a very special guest. And honestly, the most intriguing voice coming out of France for her generation. We present tonight the Queen of Freak.
1: Girl, like, what the fuck is wrong with these niggas? Like, where is the good man? Because I swear I've been looking, sis. I've been looking.

cash, please. The machine is bust. F and Lovecraft is like data. The seeker rust deep with the cut deep with the love. Speaking the bus, teaching the bus, reach for the bucks. These kind of drugs people can't sweep under rug. Decent enough, surely. Free for a